0: I'm Yotto. Ever feel like the world's a bit strange? Well, you're not alone. Join me as we drift through the deep and explore sounds that are a bit different. The sound of Yotto's Odd World. 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
7: No sleeping Tomorrowland. No sleeping Tomorrowland. No sleeping Tomorrowland. No sleeping Tomorrowland. No sleeping Tomorrowland. No sleeping Tomorrowland. No sleeping Tomorrowland. 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

welcome to Relive Tomorrowland right here on One World Radio with me, Ben Malone. For the next 2 hours, we are looking back at two incredible weeks in Boom, Belgium, replaying some of those standout moments from the festival. I've got four incredible sets on the way for you this evening. You're going to hear from Fisher, you're going to hear from David Guetta, but first, we start with an iconic set from their live show on the Freedom Stage. This is Medusa.

concept where they play live. Not just DJ, this is a full live performance. It was one of the most talked about sets from the festival this year. Such an impressive show. And of course, they brought this concept to Tomorrowland last year for the first time. So happy to see it return, and what a performance. And of course, playing a live

0: 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It's like a parallel world where you just like are completely into it.
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Medusa on the iconic Freedom Stage. David Guetta on the way, but first, we've partnered with Loop Earplugs to give you the chance to win an incredible pair of signed earplugs from some of your favourite artists that dropped by the One World Radio studio over the course of two weekends at the festival this year. So if you want a little memento to take away from Relive Tomorrowland this year, head across to the Tomorrowland app, or you can find us on the Tomorrowland website and click the link to enter the competition to win a signed pair of Loop earplugs from your favourite artist. Oh, and by the way, if you're a Medusa fan, there is a Medusa signed pair that can be won. Okay, David Guetta up next, right after this.

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5: Welcome back to Relive Tomorrowland. It's me, Ben Malone, taking you through and taking you back in time to Tomorrowland Belgium 2026 as we relive some of the standout sets from the festival. You just heard from Medusa live from the Freedom Stage. It's now time to head across to the main stage for the closing set of the Saturday of Weekend 1 as David Guetta took to the stage and delivered a set jam-packed full of hits from the last 20 years. Let's go live to Tomorrowland for David Guetta.
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0: Belgium 2026, reliving David Guetta's closing set from Weekend One. What a set it was, just non-stop hits. And I have to say, there are very few DJs that can play records from 2009, 2015, 2021, and make them all feel like they came out yesterday. David Guetta is king of that. And here he is on the Tomorrowland main stage, right here on One World Radio.
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control and bringing such a high energy performance. It really was one of the most energetic performances of the entire festival. And how good does it sound? Now, to bring you these Relive Tomorrowland shows, we partnered with Loop to give you guys the opportunity to win a signed pair of Consentia Experience earplugs from some of your favorite DJs in the world. 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And of course, join me right here on Relive Tomorrowland throughout August as we look back at some of the best sets from this year's festival. For

There we have it, live from the Tomorrowland main stage, one of the most energetic DJs in the scene, Fisher, sounding so good here on Relive Tomorrowland. Okay, I have one final set to play for you, and we're going to take things a little bit deeper with something coming hot out of Brazil, Camila Yun on the way, and if you haven't heard of her, stick around, you're going to enjoy it.

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6: Wake up, ink up, get your suck in my makeup, face fake, get your bake up, fake blood, fake tough, fix up, put your sticks up, for the princess, rates up, jigs up, put your up, get your suck, put your sticks up, they suck, that's tough, pay off, get your rates up, for the

0: also played The Gathering this year. I've seen some incredible footage from her set there. But let's continue reliving her Crystal Garden performance right here on One World Radio.
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is out slightly deeper than the start of the show with Camilla Yoon live from the Crystal Garden. That is it from Relive Tomorrowland tonight. Thank you so much for joining me here on One World Radio. Remember, I'm back each and every Monday, Tuesday, Wednesday and Thursday, reliving Tomorrowland right here on One World Radio. And of course, remember, you can get the chance to win a signed pair of Loop earplugs from your favorite artist on this very show. For now though, signing out, MC Stretch is up next with Relive the Madness, and I'll see you tomorrow.

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4: Back on the other side, ain't nowhere you can hide. 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

my name is Those Frequencies. How are you guys feeling right now? This is a brand new track called So Much Beauty Around Us. I hope you guys like it tonight.

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This is Dimitri Vegas and Like Mike.

0: people of tomorrow, I'm Yotto. Ever feel like the world's a bit strange? Well, you're not alone. Join me as we drift through the deep and explore sounds that are a bit different. The sound of Yotto's Odd World. 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
4: 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Coming up in the mix, Jonas Blue. Adriatic. And now, this is Kygo

0: People of Tomorrow, I'm Yotto. Ever feel like the world's a bit strange? Well, you're not alone. Join me as we drift through the deep and explore sounds that are a bit different. The sound of Yotto's Odd World. This Sunday, exclusively here on One World Radio.
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Welcome to Tuesday Morning's Daybreak Sessions. 4th of August, I'm Justin Wilkes with 5 hours of brilliant electronic music. Getting your day started the right way. Tunes like this, Disco Lines, Tina Shea with Disco Dom on the mix of No Broke Boys. Hanging out with you till lunchtime now. Got the number one on your Tomorrowland Top 30 to play after we relive the madness from the core stage last summer with Paris.

Matilda and Hugel with Email Angel and Ultra Notte moving to the sun. I'm Justin Wilkes. If you are already missing Tomorrowland after 2 weekends of epic partying to 850 DJs across 16 stages, well, we are reliving the madness this week. 2 hours of that with Ben Malone later, and a little moment for you now on your Tuesday Daybreak Sessions.

0: What's up? It's me, Alok. And let me take you through my musical story. 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
0: and Agnes Attract.

Hope your Tuesday started well. It's the Daybreak Sessions for the 4th of August with me, Justin Wilkes, playing Miley Miley from Disclosure. They played it at the Courtauld Festival in 2024. We're into Italian duo Ave now.

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Amber Bruce back tonight. Sorry for the Noise makes its monthly appearance after Ben Malone reliving 2 hours of Tomorrowland 2026.

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3: 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Coming up, Tobias.
4: 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It's the new track from Tobias. It's on the way.
3: Frankie Rizzardo.
4: Shinjuku. 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

It's Ireland's Crystal Clear with Piano Banana, as played by Crystal Clear back in 2023 on the holy grounds of Tomorrowland, and playing for you on the Daybreak Sessions with me, Justin Wilkes, soundtracking your morning with big tunes like this from Frankie Rizzardo.

It's Ride from Mossu and Gala, an Afro Jack with Eva Simons take over control. Night Freaks remix on your Daybreak Sessions with me, Justin Wilkes, playing the big tunes to motivate you to get up and go where you need to go. This is Calvin Harris and Jazzy with Satisfy.

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delivering the perfect vibes for your morning. Every morning, Daybreak Sessions on One World Radio with me, Justin Wilkes. Hope your morning started well. Don't forget to check in with Ben Malone every evening over the next few weeks. He's going to be going back to the festival for 2 hours of amazing moments from Tomorrowland 2026, the Conciencia edition. As we come to terms with the fact we've got to wait another year to return to the Holy Grounds in Belgium to do it all over again.

absolutely adore that tune. It's Yotto and Walls. Yoris Savorn on the remix, and Yotto is here for his Odd World show this Sunday. He drops by once a month on a Sunday, and it's well worth checking in for. Make sure you're around. 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

0: what's up? It's me, Alok. And let me take you through my musical story. 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

It's an infectious tune, that, isn't it? It's After Five. From Luca Lacey, who's played by Parallel on the Core stage last summer at Tomorrowland, and you heard Cotier covering Small Town Boy on your Daybreak sessions. Motivating you to do what you do today, I'm Justin Wilkes. Hanging out until lunchtime when Camille's along for today's Around the World. This is brand new from Sonny Federa. You might have seen him at Tomorrowland. You might be seeing him throughout the summer at Pasha.

O'Flynn, Purple Disco Machine and Hella and Farley. Perfect vibe for this time in the morning on One World Radio. Daybreak Sessions with me, Justin. Don't forget to have your say for this week's Tomorrowland Top 30. 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

0: What's up? It's me, Alok. And let me take you through my musical story. 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
1: 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Coming up, John Summit.
7: 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The track's called Don't Believe It.
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Unfazed. You might recognise that old Euro hook on So What? Justin Wilkes, Daybreak Sessions on One World Radio. Tomorrowland every day. Into a guy hailing from Madrid, Spain. Over 30 years in the industry. He was actually the guy that did K-Doc Night Train. He is David Penn, and this is his new track. It's called Satisfy My Soul on One World Radio.

0: Howden tracks at Tomorrowland this year. They're just timeless. I Want Your Soul with that vocal from Degrees of Motion joining right now. And you heard Carlita on the core stage as we relived the madness. I'm Justin Wilkes on Daybreak Sessions, playing the Swedes with Alicia.
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And this is the track currently sitting at the top of your Tomorrowland Top 30. 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

0: Jonas Blue, Edge of Desire, big summery tune playing on One World Radio's Daybreak Sessions. I'm Justin Wilkes. It's time to throw back just a couple of weeks to Tomorrowland 2026 in Belgium and the amazing two weekends of partying we had. Let's check in for another moment from this year's Tomorrowland.
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0: Weekend is Medusa and Khaled. You heard the Bouncers Magnetic getting us going again in the mix on your Daybreak sessions. With me, Justin Wilkes, time to relive the madness. It's the Freedom Stage we are visiting this time, that massive indoor arena at Tomorrowland. And Rose Ringed is at the controls.
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0: Freaks. 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And a dance anthem that we know and love back again, courtesy of a Francis Mercier remix. 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

0: Shoes on that one. I'm Justin Welks. You've got Tuesday's Daybreak Sessions. Later tonight, Sorry for the Noise back with Amber Bros. Got a friendship mix on Thursday from Rules and Alok in for his Infinite Experience this Friday, all on One World Radio.
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couple of tomorrow. I'm Yotto. Ever feel like the world's a bit strange? Well, you're not alone. Join me as we drift through the deep and explore sounds that are a bit different. The sound of Yotto's Odd World. This Sunday, exclusively here on One World Radio.

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0: Daybreak Sessions, waking you up with quality electronic music, stuff you just don't hear anywhere else. L-I-F-E from And Me, played by And Me on the core stage, throwing back to Tomorrowland in 2023. Also got a little live moment from this year's festival to play you in a bit. It's only 2 weeks away. That means 50 weeks until we get to do it again, right? Dennis Rez, classic Hey Hey to play soon too, but first topic, Becky G, this is Sorry Pappy on One World Radio, Tomorrowland, every day.
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0: Dutch duo Another have this week's Tune of the Week on One World Radio. Teaming up with Emily Warren, this track's called Silver Lines. Remember, you heard it first here on One World Radio.

This week's tune of the week, bringing the soul and funk to their housey tunes. Another Emily Warren, Silver Lines. Time to relive the madness from this year's Tomorrowland with another live moment from the festival. Play

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1: That was the Shapeshifters' Lowless theme playing on your Daybreak Sessions. I'm Justin Wilkes, waking you up Monday through Saturday mornings with brilliant electronic music in the mix. New music on the way from Adriatic after we relive the madness. It's Dutch duo Tin Liquor on the main stage in 2022 at Tomorrowland playing this version of Kashin.

New era all night, Adja Teek with Reese from the Sticks and Coming Home, playing on your Daybreak Sessions. I'm Justin. I'll be back tomorrow for Wednesday's Daybreak Sessions, gang, through the middle of the week with brilliant electronic music in the mix. Stick around. For Adam K later, United Through Music, and Camille next with Around the World. And I'll leave you with this from Collect 200. It's called Goodbye on One World Radio. Enjoy the rest of your Tuesday.

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0: Hi, my name is Felipe. I'm from Chile, and we want to hear Under Control from Alesso and Calvin Harris.
1: Alesso and Calvin Harris both played the main stage at the end of Weekend One, and here they are together.

This is Camel Fat in the mix with So Good. Hang on tight, because later on I'll be taking you to the Holy Grounds to relive a magical moment at one of the stages. So just hang on tight, sit with me.

0: 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It's me, Alok. 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
1: So released another single last month called You and Me, which I think is one of the most beautiful tracks that we did. It's really festival, it's making me feel happy to dance with this track, so I was really proud of. We did it with Son of Son and Jonas, other two guys from Sweden.
0: They're very proud of this release themselves, rightfully so. Here it is, You and Me. This is Agents of Time.

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0: David Guetta, the creator of some big anthems out there that a new generation are now discovering.
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1: Halo is our new project between Madison Setko, Third Party and DaVision. It's gonna be something big, I hope. We've been locked in this studio for the past 1 month and a half. So turning down shows, travel to like truly focus on new stuff.
0: New stuff will be out, but for now, this is Matisse and Setko as a duo with Endless Sunrise.

0: And now it's up to you, the people of tomorrow, to choose the music in Around the World. Let's hear it from Lisa.
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0: Well, hi, Lisa from Belgium. Let me make your Tuesday a little bit better than it already is with your favorite anthem in the mix. A Tomorrowland classic, Martin Garrix, Usher, and Don't Look Down. Up

0: What's up? It's me, Alok. And let me take you through my musical story. 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

0: Australia.
1: Hi, I'm Austin. I'm from Australia. My favourite song is Don't You Worry Child by Swedish House Mafia.
0: Of course, what a tune, what an anthem. Many memories have been made to the sounds of that beat. Let's play some Swedish House Mafia in the mix right now. This is Don't You Worry Child.

to be Return to Bebo. And after that, Adam McKay is up with United Through Music. We've got you covered for the rest of the day with some great tunes here on One World Radio, so stick with us.

0: 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It's me, Alok. And let me take you through my musical story. 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
5: 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My name is Adam Kay. This is United Through Music.
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1: No, I've done wrong. Left your hat on. Is that what devils do?

0: not only a solo performance, but also joining Calvin Harris on the Conscientia main stage. And John Newman will be coming to Tomorrowland Thailand.
1: Yeah, we've got Tomorrowland Thailand, which is really exciting to go and experience something brand new. And I'm sure the same energy from here will be taken there, as it always is, like with Brazil and all around the world. And I'm really, really excited for that.
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0: Tomorrowland presents Dimitri Vegas and Like Mike at Ushuaia Ibiza. 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
1: 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I'm from Norway and Singapore.
2: 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I'm from the Netherlands.
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4: 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Coming up in the mix, Rehab.
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5: So we'll go live to the festival. We'll talk about how you can get your hands on a set of Loop Switch earplugs signed. And of course, we'll talk about Conciencia and Ibiza all in the next 30 minutes.

0: So next up, A Dream in a Dream, the title track of Rehab's latest album, dropped last week, came to the festival, got lost. Classic Rehab. And let's hear from him about the expansion of Tomorrowland.
1: I respect the vision of the festival a lot. The amount of detailing. It looks like an attraction park where you can have like visitors the whole year, but then they build it only for 2 weekends, you know?

0: festival. But let's talk Jazzy, because she's tried her hand at radio, and let's hear how she found it.
1: I have, yeah. I will say, I have to give you your flowers and people who do radio in general, because it was tough. Like, I honestly, I love the experience, but it's not an easy job. So, honestly, fair play to you. I feel like I can sing for you, but I probably don't have the gift of the gab in that way, you know?
0: Let's check her out with Calvin Harris. This is Satisfy.
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0: we get to hear from Kolsch, because he was celebrating 10 years at Tomorrowland this year. Can you believe it? So let's get one of his favorite memories.
1: My best Tomorrowland memory, I took a tour around Tomorrowland the first year I came, which was 14. And I saw all the stages, and it dawned on me that the reason why it's so precious is because there's so much energy and attention to detail put into this festival. I saw the Rave Cave, I saw all the hardcore stages, all the cool things that were at the time. And I'll never forget that moment. It was a time where I could still walk amongst the audience without any issues, which was beautiful for me, and I had an amazing time just dancing and enjoying everything. It was really precious.
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0: full of tomorrow. I'm Yotto. Ever feel like the world's a bit strange? Well, you're not alone. Join me as we drift through the deep and explore sounds that are a bit different. The sound of Yotto's Odd World. This Sunday, exclusively here on One World Radio.
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0: 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Coming up in the mix, James Hype.
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4: 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Lewis.

0: So we managed to grab, not Kygo, but his good friend Griffin, who told us about this track.
1: Kygo and I have been friends since, like, we were putting out music on SoundCloud, like, 10 years ago. He's just been a great friend of mine for a really long time. Probably one of my best friends in the industry, honestly. So to be able to do another song with him, and Khalid is an incredible artist, insane voice. And I've known him for a long time, too, right when Location and all his music was popping off, like, in 2017. So it's kind of been a full circle thing. I've been friends with both of them forever.
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0: through these studios at the Holy Grounds. And did you manage to catch James Hype at the Freedom stage?
1: The amazing thing about Tomorrowland is it really speaks to people from all over the world. I play a lot of festivals through the summer. This festival people travel thousands of miles for, and that's what makes it special. When you go out on that main stage and you see the flags from all over the world, everybody's representing their country, and they're all united by this one festival and by this one, the dance music that's brought us all together.
2: Dime

0: you know, being at the Holy Grounds, the best thing is catching up with you, the people of tomorrow. So let's get you on the airwaves.
1: It's the best thing in the world, and we know it, because we've been here 3 years in a row. The music is high level, the people are good level. It's just the best thing in the world, to be honest.
2: I am from Belgium, so the home country of Tomorrowland. It's my first day here, so I'm gonna have a lot of fun and end the night with a beautiful dance.
0: Come on, one more, let's get you on.
3: Hello, my name is Brogan. I'm from Scotland, from the islands as well. Rachel's my sister, and we've been to Tomorrowland twice, and it's the most welcoming community I've ever been to. People from all backgrounds just here to have fun with music.

0: Dimitri Vegas had many tracks in the top most played lists this summer. This just one of his anthems of the highest order. And let's go to the festival now. To Conciencia we go to relive the madness.
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4: 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Coming up in the mix, Robin S.
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0: So listen up, producers, because this one's for you from Nicky Romero about David Guetta. 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
1: Faster Master. It's a plugin I've done with David Guetta when mastering the mix last year, which is doing incredible. One of the most successful plugins, I believe, we've done in the last couple of years. And we also have a follow-up together with David that is in the works right now. I can't say too much, but if you connect that with Faster Master, the result will be mind-blowing.
0: And I believe it too. I cannot wait for

0: So Hugala has had an amazing summer so far. You could say that about the last few years, to be honest, but here he explains who is on the vocal of this track.
1: I called my friend Ultranate. I felt like she was the right vocal for that track. And yeah, that's how we created this song that is called Moving to the Sun.
0: Currently number one in the Tomorrowland Top 30 Countdown, and you can keep it there by jumping on the Tomorrowland app. Make your vote count. 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
1: And it was great to catch up with the boys at Demi, who performed at the festival. One of our 20 of 2026 had lots to say.
2: Yeah, I mean, there were a couple opportunities last year that kind of fell through, but I think in general, it's just amazing to see how our community is growing in general. It's amazing how Stussy, Taketama, you know, we have the speed guys like Stussy supporting our records, and I think it's just amazing to be part of that culture and grow with that scene too.
1: This is Like an Angel.

0: Dined It plugs with Ben Malone just by reliving the madness. He'll be on air later on today. And here is Voice of the Main Stage.
1: Check, check. Yes, my people. This is MC Stretch, the voice of the main stage. And you are listening to One World Radio with Adam K.

0: People of tomorrow, I'm Yotto. Ever feel like the world's a bit strange? Well, you're not alone. Join me as we drift through the deep and explore sounds that are a bit different. The sound of Yotto's Odd World. This Sunday, exclusively here on One World Radio.
1: What's up? 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
4: 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How good will this sound?
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4: That is Disco Juice, and this is Garrix with Ed Sheeran. Repeat it.
2: And now, this is Alesso.

0: Alesso came to the Holy Grounds via a trip to Ibiza and a back-to-back with Martin Garrix.
1: It was so much fun, and I love Martin. I feel like he's one of my best friends these days, and we were able to do a lot for that set and do the mashup. So yeah, it was a magical day for sure for us.
0: And Alesso and Martin Garrix both came to Conciencia, helped us make brand new memories. We will play Martin Garrix in minutes and talk about his collaboration with U2. How good was The Edge? That's another conversation.

0: It is the amazing Hot Sins 82 taking on Shades of Rhythm. Now let's get you the people of Tora on the airwaves.
1: Hi, I'm Sofia. I'm from Colombia, and my last day I will spend it going to Calvin Harris and the other stages. It was amazing. The weather was perfect. The stage, everything was really pretty. Just looking to everyone, the outfits, the energy, the environment was really nice.
0: Yes, we are united through music.

0: Festival and Live Music, because how good was The Edge with Martin Garrix? The track is finally out, taken from his forthcoming album, and Martin has much to say. It's coming towards the end of the year.
1: Right now, my main focus is on doing the album perfect, the rollout. I feel like towards the end of the year, you're gonna see the whole thing come all together, all the different chapters, the different storyline. But we've been working in the studio a lot, and we're polishing everything we want it to be, but good things take time.
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That will drop. Comes and goes in moments. Fresh from his performance on the Crystal Garden. And if you are going to Poland to see Anima this weekend, have an amazing time. Eden is touring the world via Ibiza. And this will be played, no doubt.

0: Tomorrowland presents Dimitri Vegas and Like Mike at Ushuaia Ibiza. 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
1: Omar from Morocco.
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3: 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My name is Khadjan. I'm from the Netherlands.
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0: like that. But yeah, I think to move the scene forward, you know, you've got to be doing something different, and that's what I'm going to do.
1: Played live at the main stage. 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

0: The set between Michael Beebe and Ketama was one for the ages. Loved being there at the Crystal Garden, the all-new Crystal Garden. Were you there for that? Somebody who I missed, though, back-to-back with Maliv, bit gutted, was this fantastic DJ known as Carlita.
1: Live from the core stage, this is Carlita.
0: She told me all about her back-to-back with Maliv.
2: Yeah, we're actually celebrating our back-to-back to announce our single. And Maliv is like an insane producer and a very, very sweet guy. And I'm really excited to collaboration. He's so talented. He's like really, really talented. And I'm really into Brazilian culture. So it was so nice to work with like someone who has like a really Brazilian touch in the music, especially.
0: Lest we live the madness.
3: 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And I have problems in myself that I can't let go. 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

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And if you want something special, Feel the Heat, Feel the Beat with Camille, you'll be able to check that out later tonight. It's a busy one here on One World Radio, but right here, right now, on United Through Music, this is Rafa Guido into Goodfella Morning Coffee.

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0: So it was a busy festival for Lost Frequencies, making new music.
1: Diplo sent me a WhatsApp and he asked me to make a remix. He does have like cool ideas. It's always a different input and different genres that I can go. And so I made a V1, I sent it to over and he just sends me like, this is dope. And that this is the only feedback I get from him. And I'm like, okay, I guess I will finish it. And then I get like a video, like mentioned story from him. Like he tries the track and I'm like, please don't try the track. This was like a super V1 unmixed. And he goes, it was fun. And like, oh my God.
2: 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This is Cassian.

0: How good was Cassian back to back with Yoris Vaughn? But let's hear about Cassian and Chicken Nuggets.
1: I was with some of my friends, this is like years ago, and I was back in Australia for like Christmas or something. I was catching up with like two of my like best mates, you know, and we went to Macca's and we'd been on a little bit at the pub, and then I was like, oi, you guys can get as many chicken nuggets as you want. I got this, you know? I was like, you could get 100, I'd still be fine. That was when I realized I could get as many chicken nuggets as I wanted and I'd financially survive.

0: David Guetta just puts himself in places that stretch him. I'm talking about the Stade de France. How about a back-to-back with Carl Cox? He's so good, isn't he? Love it. Now, let's talk about the festival, because we're heading to Conciencia to relive the madness from the Holy Grounds. If you were there, I hope this evokes festival memories.
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1: You're listening to the sound of Tomorrowland. Coming up in the mix, Jazzy.
2: Yes, we'll get Jazzy on the airwaves. 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

0: So we know the Swedes will join us at Tomorrowland Thailand. Before then, they've got some big shows in Sweden at the end of this month. Let's hear from Steve Angelo.
1: Summer's, you know, it's cool. We're going to sneak out. We play stuff out, you know, so we'll once a little here and there. But I think like after the summer, the Licky Lee song is coming out now, end of July. So we're excited about that. It's pretty close by. And then, you know, we're running into the stadium shows, which obviously needs more music.
0: Love it. The Swedes with Steve Angelo, Axwell and Seb. See you at Tomorrowland Thailand.

direction. Whereas now if we can, like, you know, bring through the next anime, the next Eric Crids, like, that'll be amazing. So there's a home to do it. We're not greedy. We don't want, like, money off them. It's pure out of passion to do it. It really is a passion project. So yeah. We're trying to do that right now with the artists that we've signed so far. So.

0: Well, just different things that happen in different places, but let's get an insight into Norwegian dance music culture from the Bowser. Tell us, boys.
1: The difference is that in Norway, you make groups of 30 people, and then you rent or buy a whole bus, and then you make a name for your group and the bus, you get your bus painted, you buy songs from artists that makes custom songs for your group. So if your name, if your bus name is like Turné, which means, Turné means tour in Norway.
2: Let's go around touring, you know.
1: Yeah, that was a bus. They called themselves the Turné, and then they painted the bus and had a logo and everything, and they paid us to make a song. And then you party in the bus every night for 30 days.
2: You have festival speakers inside of the bus, so you gotta wear headphones and earplugs, and it's just 30 guys or girls partying inside this bus.

0: Onciencia moves to Tomorrowland Thailand in December, it's going to be a madness. And the Agents of Time, well, they will be joining us there.
1: Yeah, we played the Siam Songkran last March.
2: It was March.
1: So it was amazing.
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0: people of tomorrow, I'm Yotto. Ever feel like the world's a bit strange? Well, you're not alone. Join me as we drift through the deep and explore sounds that are a bit different. The sound of Yotto's Odd World. This Sunday, exclusively here on One World Radio.
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0: going to go back to back, and here is why. 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
1: Bob Sinclair, for example, the daughter, I think the son are a bit too, they DJing, but they're playing the same music. Same for the son of Black Coffee. But my son plays completely different than me. So it's never something that is going to happen. And he actually doesn't want to do back-to-back.
0: I mean, what a disrespect.

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1: I'm gonna play it both weekends, but for the Freedom Stage, it's gonna be just this free show with all three of us on the stage with visual effects, and everything is gonna be perfect for that.
2: 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This is Tisha.

0: Crystal Garden, all new. That was after Michael Bibby and Ketterman back-to-back. It was so good. Tell us about your first time though, Frankie.
1: I think that was just my first time playing here. It was so special for me. Everything is so amazingly well done. The first time I was playing in a tent, and to see that fill up and just the energy that comes, because it's an international crowd and everybody comes here for one reason, and that's the party. And you really notice it in the vibe here.
0: Nice one, Frankie Rizzardo.
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0: So stick around. We'll go live to Conciencia with Ben Malone, reliving the madness, sharing 4 30-minute sets. He'll also give you the chance to win a set of Loop Switch signed earplugs. They are awesome. 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
0: And we are heading there right now to relive the madness.

0: didn't just come to the Holy Grounds, but he will be joining us at Core Melbourne. All the details on the Tomorrowland app. So excited about this. Going back to back with his good lady. Who gets to do that? Well, more grab.
1: United through music with Adam Kay.

0: heard so often during Conciencia. Of course it was, in many different guises, so many bootlegs. It is Prosper and Clooney. Looking forward to Clooney's album as well. Good Girls, look out for that track.
1: Played live at the Crystal Garden. This is Kinda Music.
0: Time to relive the madness.

So tonight you get Amber Bros. Sorry for the noise. Her once a month show. Check it out anytime on the Tomorrowland app. And don't forget, Armin van Buuren is back this Friday for the weekend kickoff. You know, the weekend does not start until Armin says so.

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6: Hello and welcome to Relive Tomorrowland with me, Ben Malone, taking you through for the next 2 hours as we go back in time to this year's festival and relive four incredible sets direct from the stages of Tomorrowland. Throughout the month of August, every Monday, Tuesday, Wednesday and Thursday, I'm going to be taking you back as we lock in for some of the biggest sets from the festival. And tonight is no different. We are kicking things off in a big way with a Belgian hometown hero, the one, the only, Lost Frequencies. Now, the Great Library has pretty much become home for this man over the last few years, where he hosts his Lost Frequencies and Friends takeovers, and of course, delivering a whole load of headline sets there himself. Let's head over to the Great Library for Lost Frequencies.

I just want to say I'm super happy to be back here with you guys today. Thank you so much to come into the library to party with me tonight. I just have one question for you guys. Are you ready to party with me tonight? I don't believe you.

0: join us on the Great Library stage as we relive Lost Frequencies and his set from weekend one of Tomorrowland. Now, Lost Frequencies came by the One World Radio studio during the festival to tell us about performing on that stage and why it's the perfect home for his Lost Frequencies and Friends.
1: The Lost Frequencies and Friends stage, I think it must be like the seventh time I'm hosting it. It's been fun, and every time the people come and they have a good time at the stage, I think so. It's super nice.
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1: Hi, people of Tomorrowland. I'm Karis. I'm from Slovenia.
2: 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I'm from Denmark.
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6: 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This is Relive Tomorrowland with me, Ben Malone. We just heard from Lost Frequencies, Weekend 1 Tomorrowland Belgium 2026 on The Great Library. And we're going to stay put on The Great Library for the next 30 minutes as we relive Agents of Time. These guys have been making waves over the last few years, creating a really interesting sound that kind of goes beyond just melodic techno and feels almost more musical. I love what they've been doing, and to see them on The Great Library was really something quite special. So let's relive that set. This is Agents of Time.

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Ivory at Tomorrowland Belgium 2026, weekend one, Agents of Time. Still to come on the show tonight, I've got music from Armin van Buuren and Ant Doc to play, so do not go anywhere. We're back and heading over to the core stage after this.

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3: Welcome back to One World Radio. This is Relive Tomorrowland with me, Ben Malone, as I take you back in time as if you were there at the stages of Tomorrowland Belgium 2026. So far on the show tonight, we've been camped on the Great Library stage, hearing from Agents of Time and Lost Frequencies. It's now time to head into the woods as we go to the core stage. One of my favourite stages at the festival. Tonight on the show, we're going to hear from a Brazilian artist who has been making waves globally over the last couple of years. Very much at home on that core stage, this is Ant Dot.
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0: I love core, to be honest. You know, the vibe is deeper. I mean, I think people at the stage, the core stage, like, it's like open ears, you know, to listen to like good music, like not too commercial. For me, it's really cool because I can play like whatever I want. And this for DJs, it's perfect, you know. And it is my sixth time, I think, I played core, right? But it's the first time I'm playing core solo in Belgium.
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everybody pick up off, they go and nobody feel it. If them a bad man, then nobody should get on. No, they planning yours with the Bible a bit. But some a bowl, never know the rule. They never did go to basement and coal. But we will if it is, they be a shilling. Make sure them not the next big, they be not killing. Cause we are the knowledge, we go a good quality. F-Dossin, not history, I know me, can I make them love music. That's why we bust up.

There we have it, live from the core stage at Tomorrowland Belgium 2026. Nat Dot sounding so good, bringing his signature sound of Afro and organic house music and a whole lot more. I have one final set to play for you tonight from the legend that is Armin van Buuren. Direct from the Freedom Stage, we're going to play part two of his set. We played part one last week, so you're in for a treat as things ramp up a little bit here. We'll be back right after this.

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2: It's One World Radio. This is Relive Tomorrowland with me, Ben Malone, as we enter the final 30 minutes of tonight's show. We're going to head back to the Freedom Stage for the legendary Armin van Buuren. Now, I was here watching this set live. It was so good. The energy was amazing, and it was such a vibe in there. It was pumping. Without further ado, we go live to the Freedom Stage for Armin van Buuren.
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0: It's One World Radio right now. We are live from the Freedom Stage, reliving Armin van Buuren's set from weekend one. He dropped by the One World Radio studio after the set to tell us about it.
1: Yeah, it was a very special set. I didn't plan everything beforehand. I knew the first few tracks, but it's kind of real DJing. You know, when you play 2.5 hours, you can't really plan everything. Like on the main stage, you can play an hour, you kind of know what you're playing. But 2.5 hours gives me a little bit of room to wiggle. So I love that. I love it. It's a bit of old school, kind of reading the crowd, being there with my crew, and I love that stage. I mean, with those moving panels above your head, it's definitely a super, super great vibe.
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Tomorrowland, how you feeling? Who's ready for some brand new music? I made this one with my friends from Halo. Let me see your hands up.

bringing the show to a close tonight. Armin van Buuren live from Weekend One, Tomorrowland Belgium 2026 on the Freedom Stage, and sounding so good here on One World Radio. Thank you so much for joining me here on Relive Tomorrowland. And remember, if you want to be in with a chance of winning a signed pair of Loop earplugs from your favorite artist, head across to the Tomorrowland app and website and enter a few details on there, and you could have a pair of amazing earplugs heading your way, signed by your favorite artist. 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I'm not going to tell you them all, but we are going to be back on the main stage for Alesso. For now, keep it here on One World Radio. Up next, it's all about Amber Bros and Sorry for the Noise, and I'll see you tomorrow.

0: Tomorrowland. How are we feeling tonight? 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And let me see those hands and make some noise.
1: She a freak.
0: What?
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0: Tomorrowland presents Dimitri Vegas and Like Mike at Ushuaia Ibiza. 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
7: Hi there, and welcome back to our monthly meeting here on One World Radio. I'm Amber Bruce, and this is Sorry for the Noise. Hopefully you had time to process the crazy festival weekends of Tomorrowland Belgium that happened last month. And if you weren't there, hopefully you had the chance to check out some of the sets on YouTube, because a lot of them are fully posted on the Tomorrowland channel, as you may know. One of them is my set together with Juliet Fox in the Freedom Stage. It was amazing. I'm super happy that we were able to share it with you all. And also a big thank you to everyone that showed up. The stage was completely packed at 4 in the afternoon, and that was just, yeah, completely insane, crazy, really one for the books, so thank you. We closed the set with our new collab track that will be released this month on Tomorrowland Music, and I'm gonna play it for you right now, so hopefully you guys like it. This is Come Down from Amber Bruce and Juliet Fox. Enjoy!

Hopefully you're having a great time here on Sorry for the Noise. It's still me, Amber Bruce, and this episode is going to be a little different because I have a small gift for you. The second half of today's episode will be a part of the set that I played at the gathering on Weekend One on Tomorrowland. It was such a special set and I'm really happy that I can share it today with you guys here on One World Radio. But that's coming up later. For now, we've still got time for some great tracks from Andreas Kopsi and Cora, plus this Daft Punk edit from C-Track that you can hear right now.

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0: Tomorrowland. My name's Ashley Wilson. I'm from England.
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0: This was the new track from Laurens Jacobs, a Belgian producer. This was Outside. Next up, we're gonna listen to a part of my set at the Gathering on weekend one of Tomorrowland. I love that set so much, you guys. You had an insane amount of energy and I had such a good time on that stage, you have no idea. So I'm really happy to share it all with you guys now, today, here on Sorry for the Noise, here on One World Radio. This is my sets on the Gathering at Tomorrowland.
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2: For generations, they gathered in the dark, not to escape the world, but to find it. Strangers becoming one, until the world changed, and something precious was almost lost. But some kept the flame. Those who never stopped believing music could be more than a feeling, something sacred. Out of that belief came a question. What if you brought it all forward? Genres dissolved. Eras collapsed into each other. What remained was pure. It crossed oceans, found floors that had never heard the original, and it hit them just the same. Because the feeling was never about where you were from. It was always about where the music takes you. Now we rise.

This is my unofficial edit or my own take on the ultimate classic from Felix the House Cat, Silver Screen. If you're just tuning in, welcome. This is Sorry for the Noise and you're listening to part of my set at the Gathering at Tomorrowland Weekend 1. A set where I really enjoyed myself so much and I'm very happy that we can relive it now here on One World Radio. If you want to re-listen it, be sure to look at SoundCloud where all previous shows of Sorry for the Noise are posted. But for now, this is Joy Hauser with their version of Rhythm from Bermio.

This was it for tonight. Thank you guys so much for tuning in. This was the first half of my gathering set from Tomorrowland. Hopefully you enjoyed the episode tonight, and I see you guys back again next month here on One World Radio. If you have any requests for the show, be sure to go have a look on my Instagram community for all the info. See you later and have a great evening. Ciao!

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9: And in this show, we shine the spotlight on two voyagers I met on the holy grounds. 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
10: 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I was walking around, just went for dinner and came back to the main stage, and I saw this girl from distance. So I went up to her, and 1 year later we are here. So
9: Yari made it very clear. He saw his girl, went up to her, and 1 year later this is where we're at now. Let's dive into the music. This is Ketama in the mix.

0: Avicii's music is music that a lot of people still feel connected to. Same goes for Yari and Talia.
1: You only have one life, to be honest. And before you know, it's over. And we want to experience everything what's possible and what we can do or what we can do. But we try at least and make the most of it. We lost also both of our parents. So we know that life can be quickly done. And we're just trying to make everything of it.
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0: Know our two voyagers of today, and we are diving into the music together with them. This playlist is made by and for them. So now let's have a listen to one of the tracks that they selected for this show, Sara Landry and Heaven. What makes this anthem special for you, Talia?
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2: I just think that the way the beat drops, the way that she connects the lyrics to the music allows for a deeper connection on that level. So we just really love dancing to it and connecting through that song.
0: Hopefully you feel a connection to this anthem as well. Let's go.

0: does a high-energy music environment change the way you connect with someone?
1: Because the high energy is difficult to speak to somebody, so it's more like a dancing thing. And it's lovely that you can dance and meet with somebody and you can see if the vibe is nice or not.
2: I think it allows you to connect on an expressive level and breaks that barrier of having to say hello. So you see someone dancing, you see their vibe, you see the energy, and you're like, yeah, like, come, bring it, like, let's go. And I think that that really helps to break the ice.
0: It definitely broke the ice between these two. Now let's continue the mix with Fisher and What a Life.

0: This music has been curated by our Voyagers, Yari and Talia, and they chose their favorite music, one of them being Nico Moreno and Nova Better With You. But why do they connect with this track?
1: Well, Nico Moreno and Nova have a love story. We have a love story, and if you hear the lyrics, we connect so much about it. It's so sick. They also start dating, I guess, like a year and a half. You see them playing each other. I feel a connection between us too, yeah. To be honest.
0: Now let's go and look for that connection right now in the mix

0: Jose. I'm coming from Colombia in Latin America.
1: My name is Cesar from Mexico.
2: My name's Lois. I'm from Portugal.
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0: is Morton as he sounded live at Tomorrowland. I asked Yari and Talia how music enhances their intimacy and their connection together.
1: I think it both makes us feel really happy, so it helps to increase both that intimacy and connection, because we like to sing, we like to dance, we like to touch each other, and the music allows us to connect on a different level that it makes it really quite explosive, and we really enjoy it. Yeah.
0: And they really felt that connection with each other last year during YouGirls set.
2: Last year we were here with a set of YouGirls, and the music, the vibe, we were dancing and we were watching each other. Like, oh my god, this is one of the best weekends we will ever have in our life, I guess.
0: Being close to your partner who you just met and sharing such an intense moment on the holy ground, isn't that what we're all looking for? Now let's continue the mix with Frankie Rizzardo and May

0: connection and intensity in a relationship come from emotional moments or physical connection?
1: We both definitely think it's emotional. Having that emotional connection allows for that physical intimacy to really explode and makes it a lot stronger, because it's, I feel like physical is just a little bit, can be superficial, but having that emotional connection just makes it memorable. And that's why I think together we are here a year later, because we experienced that emotional connection of Tomorrowland and it transcended to that physical intimacy that we are very passionate about.
0: Thanks for sharing that with us, Talia, on the Holy Grounds. Now, this is one of the most played tracks this summer. Dimitri Vegas, Like Mike, Marlon Hofstadt. This is Makina Time.

0: great connection with the next one in the mix, Armin van Buuren, Here in My Arms.
1: I mean, I think that speaks for itself, because we always want to be with each other and spend time with each other. And Here in My Arms, again, the lyrics and then the beat drop, it's just something that is quite euphoric, to be honest. And it really makes us reflect on how lucky we are to have one another and be so in love, really.
0: How cute do our voyages sound? Now let's dive into one of their favorite tracks together, Armin van Buuren, up next.

0: I asked our Voyagers, Talia and Yari, if they had a message to share for people who are looking for a connection.
1: Don't look for the connection. It comes by himself. We didn't look for it, and suddenly it just happened. And I looked to her, and it was like straight away, like, that's my person.
2: I think being open to meeting new people and having conversations, regardless of who they are, where they're from, what age they are, what they look like, because you don't know where it will take you.
0: And it took them back to the holy grounds 1 year later. You never know what can happen. Thanks for joining me and our Voyagers today. This was Feel the Heat, Feel the Beat with Durex Intensity.

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4: Coming up in the mix, Christoph.
5: 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How good will this sound?
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5: That is Disco Juice, and this is Garrix with Ed Sheeran. Repeat it.
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0: Alesso came to the Holy Grounds via a trip to Ibiza and a back-to-back with Martin Garrix.
1: It was so much fun, and I love Martin. I feel like he's one of my best friends these days, and we were able to do a lot for that set and do the mashup. So yeah, it was a magical day for sure for us.
0: And Alesso and Martin Garrix both came to Conciencia, helped us make brand new memories. We will play Martin Garrix in minutes and talk about his collaboration with U2. How good was The Edge? That's another conversation.

0: It is the amazing Hot Since 82 taking on Shades of Rhythm. Now let's get you the people of tour on the airwaves.
1: Hi, I'm Sofia. I'm from Colombia, and my last day I will spend it going to Calvin Harris and the other stages. It was amazing. The weather was perfect. The stage, everything was really pretty. Just looking to everyone, the outfits, the energy, the environment was really nice.
0: Yes, we are united through music.

0: good was The Edge with Martin Garrix. The track is finally out, taken from his forthcoming album, and Martin has much to say. It's coming towards the end of the year.
1: Right now, my main focus is on doing the album perfect, the rollout. I feel like towards the end of the year, you're gonna see the whole thing come all together, all the different chapters, the different storyline. But we've been working in the studio a lot, and we're polishing everything I wanted to be, but good things take time.
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drop comes and goes in moments, fresh from his performance on the Crystal Garden. And if you are going to Poland to see Anima this weekend, have an amazing time. Eden is touring the world via Ibiza, and this will be played, no doubt.

0: 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I just think it's amazing, the vibe, the music, and we just love it.
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3: Coulter, this is Trapped.

0: sounded amazing on the Conscientia main stage. It is DOD, and as he says, he's always pushing things forward.
1: You know, I'm never one to kind of settle on something. It's all got a bit of a kind of techie vibe to it at the minute.

0: about that. But yeah, I think to move the scene forward, you know, you've got to be doing something different, and that's what I'm going to do.
1: Played live at the main stage. This is Tiësto.

0: The set between Michael Beebe and Katima was one for the ages. Loved being there at the Crystal Garden, the all-new Crystal Garden. Were you there for that? Somebody who I missed, though, back-to-back with Maliv, bit gutted, was this fantastic DJ known as Carlita.
1: Live from the core stage, this is Carlita.
0: She told me all about her back-to-back with Maliv.
2: Yeah, we're actually celebrating our back-to-back to announce our single. And Maliv is like an insane producer and a very, very sweet guy. And I'm really excited to collaboration. He's so talented. He's like really, really talented. And I'm really into Brazilian culture. So it was so nice to work with like someone who has like a really Brazilian touch in the music, especially.
0: Lest we live the madness.
3: Future something we can barely see. There's something missing in my way we fit. And I have noticed in myself that I can't let it go. Wanna make a difference.

reliving the madness of Conciente with Ben Malone, where you can win a pair of Loop Switch signed earplugs. And if you want something special, Feel the Heat, Feel the Beat with Camille. You'll be able to check that out later tonight. It's a busy one here on One World Radio, but right here, right now, on United Through Music. 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
1: Diplo sent me a WhatsApp and he asked me to make a remix. He does have like cool ideas. It's always a different input and different genres that I can go. And so I made a V1, I sent it to over, and he just sends me like, this is dope. And this is the only feedback I get from him. And I'm like, okay, I guess I will finish it. And then I get like a video, like mentioned story from him. Like he tries the track and I'm like, please don't try the track. This was like a super V1 unmixed. And he goes, it was fun. And like, oh my God.
2: 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This is Cassian.

0: In back to back with Yoris Vaughn. But let's hear about Cassian and chicken nuggets.
1: I was with some of my friends, this is like years ago, and I was back in Australia for like Christmas or something. I was catching up with like two of my like best mates, you know, and we went to Macca's and we'd been on the little bit at the pub, and then I was like, oi, you guys can get as many chicken nuggets as you want. I got this, you know. I was like, you could get 100, I'd still be fine. That was when I realized I could get as many chicken nuggets as I wanted and I'd financially survive.
0: It's

0: David Guetta just puts himself in places that stretch him. I'm talking about the Stade de France. How about a back-to-back with Carl Cox? He's so good, isn't he? Love it. Now, let's talk about the festival, because we're heading to Conciencia to relive the madness from the Holy Grounds. If you were there, I hope this evokes festival memories.
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0: So we know the Swedes will join us at Tomorrowland Thailand. Before then, they've got some big shows in Sweden at the end of this month. Let's hear from Steve Angelo.
1: Summer's, you know, it's cool. We're going to sneak out. We play stuff out, you know. So we'll once a little here and there. But I think, like, after the summer, the Licky Lee song is coming out now, end of July. So we're excited about that. It's pretty close by. And then, you know, we're running into the stadium shows, which obviously needs more music.
0: Love it. The Swedes with Steve Angelo, Axwell and Seb. See you at Tomorrowland Thailand.

0: 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Tomorrowland. Every day.
1: And this is So Good. It's by Camel Fat, who tell us about their label.
2: When Stars Align.
3: Yeah, it's our own label. It's, to be fair, it's more aimed at bringing artists through, hence the name When Stars Align. We just want to nurture and bring through product that like we never really had. We've kind of just bounced from pillar to post regarding record labels. We didn't really have any direction, whereas now we can, like, you know, bring through the next Anime, the next Eric Prydz. Like, that'll be amazing. So there's a home to do it. We're not greedy. We don't want, like, money off them. It's pure out of passion to do it. It really is a passion project. So yeah. We're trying to do that right now with the artists that we've signed so far. So

0: cultures, different things that happen in different places, but let's get an insight into Norwegian dance music culture from the Bowser. Tell us, boys.
1: The difference is that in Norway, you make groups of 30 people, and then you rent or buy a whole bus, and then you make a name for your group and the bus, you get your bus painted, you buy songs from artists that makes custom songs for your group. So if your bus name is like Turné, which means, Turné means tour in Norway.
2: Let's go around touring, you know.
1: Yeah, that was a bus. They called themselves the Turné, and then they painted the bus and had a logo and everything, and they paid us to make a song. And then you party in the bus every night for 30 days.
2: You have festival speakers inside of the bus, so you gotta wear headphones and earplugs, and it's just 30 guys or girls partying inside this bus.

0: Conscientia moves to Tomorrowland Thailand in December, it's going to be a madness. And the Agents of Time, well, they will be joining us there.
1: Yeah, we played the Siam Songkran last March.
2: It was March.
1: So it was amazing.
2: We've been many times there, but of course, this is going to be huge.
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0: not going to go back to back, and here is why. 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
1: Bob Sinclair, for example, the daughter, I think the son a bit too, they DJing, but they're playing the same music. Same for the son of Black Coffee. But my son plays completely different than me. So it's never something that is going to happen. And he actually doesn't want to do back-to-back.
0: I mean, what a disrespect.

0: Medusa 3 performed on the Freedom stage and it was epic.
1: I'm gonna play it both weekends, but for the Freedom stage it's gonna be just this free show with all three of us on the stage with visual effects, and everything is gonna be perfect for that.
2: Played live at Core LA. This is Tisha.

0: Rosado closed out the Crystal Garden all new. That was after Michael Bibi and Ketterman back to back. It was so good. Tell us about your first time though, Frankie.
1: I think that was just my first time playing here. It was so special for me. Everything is so amazingly well done. The first time I was playing in a tent, and to see that fill up and just the energy that comes, because it's an international crowd and everybody comes here for one reason, and that's the party. And you really notice it in the vibe here.
0: Nice one, Frankie Rosado.
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1: I'm Ruhl. I'm from Holland.
2: 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Coming up in the mix, Dyson.
3: How good is this? Dyson incoming. Messy. You told me get a
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0: So stick around, we'll go live to Consciencia with Ben Malone, reliving the madness, sharing 4 30-minute sets. 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

0: just come to the Holy Grounds, but he will be joining us at Core Melbourne. All the details on the Tomorrowland app. So excited about this. Going back to back with his good lady. Who gets to do that? Well, more grab.
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0: heard so often during Conciencia. Of course it was, in many different guises, so many bootlegs. It is Prosper and Clooney. Looking forward to Clooney's album as well. Good Girls, look out for that track.
1: 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This is Kinda Music.
0: Time to relive the magic.

So tonight you get Amber Bros. Sorry for the noise. Her once a month show. Check it out anytime on the Tomorrowland app. And don't forget, Armin van Buuren is back this Friday for the weekend kickoff. You know, the weekend does not start until Armin says so.

0: Tomorrowland presents Dimitri Vegas and Like Mike at Ushuaia Ibiza. 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
5: 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I love One World Radio.
6: Hello and welcome to Relive Tomorrowland with me, Ben Malone, taking you through for the next 2 hours as we go back in time to this year's festival and relive four incredible sets direct from the stages of Tomorrowland. Throughout the month of August, every Monday, Tuesday, Wednesday and Thursday, I'm going to be taking you back as we lock in for some of the biggest sets from the festival. And tonight is no different. We are kicking things off in a big way with a Belgian hometown hero, the one, the only, Lost Frequencies. 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